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I am tired. My heart is sick and sad. 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

0: swans, chicken ears, and clean the show. But I ever gonna see my old bopping and no, you ever gonna see some bopping and smoke.
1: Hallo! Münster! Wie geht euch? I heard you came here with a Fahrrad. Yes? Yeah? We have, which is the national anthem from our little town, is called Bronca, what's it called? Bronca Flow. Bronca Flow. Okay, are you ready?

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1: We all live together.
3: Thank you very much.
1: 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We got a shunkle together. 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